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Pat Benatar and Shadows of the Night. I've got Blind Melon, Guns N' Roses, and Genesis straight ahead. Here's Billy Joel.

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0: 107.5 Frank FM, 80s, 90s, and more. Prince and I Will Die For You. And of course, the Prince Estate will be releasing a new Prince album, Timeless, August 28th. It's going to tracks from across his career during recording sessions. So if you're a football fan, you probably think that Tom Brady, especially from this area, Tom Brady's the GOAT, right? As far as quarterbacks are concerned, 7 Super Bowls, 6 with the Patriots. However, if you find someone who disagrees with you, they're normally going to disagree that it should be Joe Montana. Joe Montana celebrating his 70th birthday today. Is it possible? Wow. Also celebrating birthdays today, Frank Beard from ZZ Top is 77. Donnie Van Sant from 38 Special, 74. Gordon from Sesame Street, that's right, Roscoe Orman is 82. And if you remember the TV series Maude, you may see it in reruns now. Adrienne Barbeau celebrating her 81st birthday today.
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2: From the MB Tractor Weather Center, here's Maine's total weather from Channel 8.
3: Tonight, only an isolated shower remains. Temperatures back down to the 60s, staying mild with areas of patchy fog forming late tonight. By the time we get to our Friday, we'll stay mostly dry, but we'll be humid again. Temperatures back to the 70s. You'll be craving the AC. But there's another chance for showers and storms, mostly focused Friday afternoon and into the evening. The showers will continue into Saturday morning, but we continue to trend drier with a mix of sun and clouds Saturday and Sunday. Temperatures rebound to the 70s and 80s with only a few more showers by late Sunday. From Maine's Total Weather, I'm Emily Pike.
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Men at Work going to be in Bangor on July 29th. 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

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Huey Lewis of the News on our Thursday night get-together. Fine Young Cannibals, Ozzy, and Foreigner straight ahead as we hang out on this Thursday with Lenny Kravitz and Fly Away.

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And our own Leif Erickson's going to be there Monday morning. He's not going to be hitting golf balls, but he'll be there from 7 to 9 with the Frank Prize Wheel. So be sure you say hi to Leif. It's Foreigner on your Thursday, 107.5 Frank FM.

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0: 107.5 Frank FM, 80s, 90s, and more. Wang Chung, everybody have fun tonight. And Wang Chung will be with Howard Jones in Boston House of Blues on August 19th. So last night, history in the NBA. No team had ever blown that big of a third quarter lead in NBA Finals history, but the San Antonio Spurs did so, losing to the Knicks. That's right, the Knicks taking Game 3 by a score of 107-106, and now they are one win away from winning their first NBA championship since 1973, Game 5 in San Antonio on Saturday night. And the funniest tweet I've seen in a while, put out today by NFL Memes, it basically had the Atlanta Falcons logo. Of course, Atlanta, the famous 28-3 lead over the Patriots, the Atlanta Falcons logo with sort of the claws for the feet. Yeah, the San Antonio Spur.
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1: From the MB Tractor Weather Center, here's Maine's total weather from Channel 8.
11: Tonight, only an isolated shower remains. Temperatures back down to the 60s, staying mild with areas of patchy fog forming late tonight. By the time we get to our Friday, we'll stay mostly dry, but we'll be humid again. Temperatures back to the 70s. You'll be craving the AC. But there's another chance for showers and storms, mostly focused Friday afternoon and into the evening. The showers will continue into Saturday morning, but we continue to trend drier with a mix of sun and clouds Saturday and Sunday. Temperatures rebounding to the 70s and 80s with only a few more showers by late Sunday. From Maine Total Weather, I'm Emily Pike.
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2: Tonight, only an isolated shower remains. Temperatures back down to the 60s, staying mild with areas of patchy fog forming late tonight. By the time we get to our Friday, we'll stay mostly dry, but we'll be humid again. Temperatures back to the 70s. You'll be craving the AC. But there's another chance for showers and storms, mostly focused Friday afternoon and into the evening. The showers will continue into Saturday morning, but we continue to trend drier with a mix of sun and clouds Saturday and Sunday. Temperatures rebound to the 70s and 80s with only a few more showers by late Sunday. From Maine's Total Weather, I'm Emily Pike.
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Right now, Green Day. Do you have the-

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And don't forget, you can qualify tomorrow morning in the 9 a.m. hour to give yourself a chance to win a new Weber grill, a huge Yeti cooler, and a $100 gift card. Be caller 10 when you hear that cue to call again. That's tomorrow morning. Holly will give that to you in the 9 a.m. hour. It's Frank's Grill and Chill, brought to you by Main Hardware, St. John Street in Portland. It's Steve Winwood on Frank on your Thursday night.

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0: 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Men Without Hats and the Safety Dance. You may have seen Ann Wilson of Heart's interview with Good Morning America earlier this week. Of course, Ann was diagnosed with cancer in 2024, underwent surgery, chemotherapy, and radiation. Heart had to cancel their tour. She said that she focused on health and recovery. Very scary. She also said that music is a source of strength for her. And during that cancer battle, she kept thinking about returning to perform with her sister Nancy in 2025, which did happen. Ann Wilson's got a new documentary, Ann Wilson in My Voice, and she says that she and her sister Nancy are working on a new project together and plan to perform as Heart once again.
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11: Tonight, only an isolated shower remains. Temperatures back down to the 60s, staying mild with areas of patchy fog forming late tonight. By the time we get to our Friday, we'll stay mostly dry, but we'll be humid again. Temperatures back to the 70s. You'll be craving the AC. But there's another chance for showers and storms, mostly focused Friday afternoon and into the evening. The showers will continue into Saturday morning, but we continue to trend drier with a mix of sun and clouds Saturday and Sunday. Temperatures rebounding to the 70s and 80s with only a few more showers by late Sunday. From Maine's Total Weather, I'm Emily Pike.
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Don't forget, tomorrow morning, right around 7:20, Holly gives you the cue to call. And if you can answer 10 questions correctly within 60 seconds, you'll win a grand. 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

0: Catch Oxford Championship Series racing this Saturday at Oxford Plains Speedway. 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
1: This is Allison in Denmark.
2: Allison in Denmark, my lucky caller number 10. How you feeling about taking on this morning's $1,000 Minute, Allison?
1: Oh, I'm ready.
2: Awesome. That's what I like to hear, girl. Well, that timer, it's going to start up as soon as I ask that very first question. Remember, if you don't know the answer to a question, please quickly say pass, and we'll go back to that question if we have any time left. Now, if you get all 10 questions answered correctly before that minute timer buzzes, you'll win $1,000. But get at least 5 correct answers, and you'll win mini golf for 4 at Martell's Ice Cream and Mini Golf on Route 1 in Saco. They're celebrating their 40th anniversary June 13th and 14th with $6 mini golf prizes and Maine's best ice cream. I'm wishing you wicked good luck this morning, Allison.
1: Thank you.
2: You're welcome. Here we go. On what river is Bath Iron Works located?
1: Penobscot.
2: What Nabisco cookie was named for a city in Massachusetts?
1: Oreo.
2: What Steve Miller hit is named for a magic word?
1: Pass.
2: First sold in 1982, the Epson HX20 was the first of what style computer?
1: A laptop.
2: What's your favorite video game?
1: I don't play video.
2: What English city are the Beatles from?
1: Liverpool.
2: Canada Day is on the first of what month?
1: July.
2: Who was the voice of Chef on South Park?
1: Pass.
2: What's the square root of 36? Oh, we got time right there. Just missed that free round of mini golf by one question this morning, Allison. Some of these were, I had no
1: idea. I didn't know those at all.
2: Some of those are really tough, but you did a great job, so don't beat yourself up. Let's go over the answers to those ones that we didn't get this morning. On what river is Bath Iron Works located? That's on the Kennebec River. I had no idea that Big Newton is named after Newton, Massachusetts. That's the Nabisco cookie that's named for the city in Mass. The Steve Miller hit that's named for a magic word. That is abracadabra. Yes.
1: Yeah.
2: Isaac Hayes was the voice of Chef on South Park. And flipping math. No, thank you, please. 6 is the square root of 36. You did a great job this morning, Allison. And who knows, maybe this was just a little practice round for us. And next time, let's take you all the way and get you that $1,000. All right.
1: Okay. Thank you.
2: Thanks. Have a great day.
1: You too.
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14: From the MB Tractor Weather Center, here's Maine's total weather from Channel 8.
15: Patchy fog at the start, then clouds mixing with partial sunshine today. Very warm and muggy, 85 to 90 inland, closer to 80 along the coast. Pop-up showers or thunderstorms at any time. Tonight, mostly cloudy with areas of dense fog. Showers are likely after midnight, upper 50s. Weekend will bring back the sunshine, less humid air, with afternoon temperatures mid to upper 80s. Sunday, partly sunny, lower 80s. More showers here Sunday night into Monday. From Channel 8, I'm Chief Meteorologist Roger Griswold. bringing you Maine's Total Weather.
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8: All right. Well, I don't know if I'm a super woman, but I'm at least here, so that's super, right? And it's Friday, which is also pretty super duper. Anyway, what's up, my friends? It is Holly here. It's 107.5 Frank FM. Welcome to Finally Friday. Yeehaw! Let's make today a fantabulous Friday. Yes, I just made that word up. And let's do it to it with some good tunes, some laughs, and some cool stuff to win. I have another chance for you today to score a pair of tickets to check out the Great State of Maine Air Show that is happening at the Brunswick Executive Airport July 11th and 12th. Your chance to win those coming up with the Frankly Impossible question. I also have a chance for you to show how super you are at Tricky Trivia with the $1,000 Minute presented by Harpswell Auto Sales. I give you the cue to call and play today at 7:15 or right around then. Also in the 7 o'clock hour, going to get you the first keyword of the day for Frank's $100,000 cash grab. And also be listening between 9 and 10 this morning for your chance to get qualified to get in on Frank's Grill and Chill. It's your shot at winning a brand new Yeti cooler, a Weber grill, plus we're going to throw in $100 so that you can fill up that grill and cooler this summer, up your barbecue game for the best summer of Frank ever with our friends over at Maine Hardware. And again, the first chance for you to qualify for Frank's Grill and Chill, that sounder is going to go off at some point between 9 and 10 a.m. this morning. And before we go commercial free, since, you know, a lot of schools letting out for the summer, I was hoping that in the 8 o'clock hour, you guys would join in, call into the show, and tell me what your perfect summer day as a kid looked like. We'll reminisce a little before 8:30 this morning. But to start things off, I've got three things you need to know on the way. Speaking of summer, there is a heat advisory for parts of Maine. We'll talk about that and a couple of other things coming up in less than 10 here on 107.5 Frank FM.
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1: 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Maine's 2026 primary ballots are now surrounded by armed police and ready for a ranked choice recount. Police wheeled locked metal boxes filled with ballots from all around the state into the public safety building in Augusta yesterday. The ranked choice tabulation process will get started today, and the Secretary of State's office says people can actually watch the process live on YouTube. The Hurricanes now lead the Stanley Cup Finals 3-2 after a 4-2 win over the Golden Knights last night. Game 6 is set for Sunday. And finally, a heat advisory has been issued for parts of western and southern Maine, along with Carroll County, New Hampshire, from noon until 8 p.m. today. Heat index values could reach the mid-90s, making it feel as hot as 96 degrees at times in these areas. And coming up in less than 10 minutes, I have tickets to a very hot event happening this summer, actually next month. July 11th and 12th at the Brunswick Executive Airport. I am talking about the Great State of Maine Air Show. I have your chance to win tickets to check out that incredible event coming up with the Frankly Impossible Question, which we'll get to in less than 10 minutes. Good morning, happy finally Friday. It's the final countdown to the freaking weekend, my friends.

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1: All right, my friends, here it is for your Finally Friday. Only about half of us did this activity in the past year. What do you think this is? Let me know your answer right now on the Goodwin Motor Group call text line. That number, 1-888-86-FRANK. Again, only about half of us did this activity in the past year. What do you think this is? Let me know your answer right now at 1-888-86-FRANK. If you can be the first person to correctly answer this morning's Frankly Impossible question, I have a pair of tickets to the Great State of Maine Air Show happening at the Brunswick Executive Airport next month, July 11th and 12th. These tickets courtesy of our friends at Doolin's Pub at the Meadows Golf Club in Litchfield. Wishing you wicked good luck. 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
1: Only about half of us did this activity in the past year. What do you think this is? 1-888-86 Frank. Hey, good morning. Happy Finally Friday. What do you think this is?
2: We play trivia without Googling the answer.
1: I love that guess. It's not the right one, though. Try again.
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1: No, it is not go to the mall. 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
1: No, that's a really good answer. 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
2: Use their hall pass.
1: No. That's a great one, but not the right one. Try again. Up for grabs this morning, I have a pair of tickets to the Great State of Maine Air Show. That is happening at the Brunswick Executive Airport on July 11th and 12th. And these two tickets could be yours if you can be the first person to correctly answer this morning's frankly impossible question. Only about half of us did this activity in the past year. What do you think this is? Let me know your answer right now at 1-888-86-FRANK. Good luck.

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1: Only about half of us did this activity in the past year. What do you think this is? 1-888-86-FRANK. Hey, good morning, Frank FM. Happy finally Friday to you. What do you think this is?
2: Get a massage.
1: Oh, that's a really good one, but it's not the right answer. Give it another try.
2: Go to the movies?
1: You got it. Only about half of us went to the movies in the past year. What about you? Did you go to the theaters to see a film in the past 365 days?
2: Actually, it's probably been about 2 years since I've gone.
1: You're not missing anything, really. Especially since everything's streaming now, you know?
2: You just wait a little while. It's coming streaming somewhere.
1: That's right, exactly. Well, you know what you can't stream is the Great State of Maine Air Show, and luckily you just won yourself a pair of tickets. Who's this? Where are you listening in from?
2: Autumn Lewiston.
1: Congrats, Autumn. Way to go.
2: I want to take my son. He's autistic and he loves planes.
1: Oh, that's going to be an excellent time. Well, I'm very excited for you both, and that's going to be a great time happening at the Brunswick Executive Airport. Congrats once again, Autumn.
2: Thank you.
1: You are welcome, Autumn. I hope you and your son have a fantastic time at the air show. And, of course, that is happening July 11th and 12th. And, hey, don't fret, my pet. If you didn't win with me this week, you've got another chance to win all next week with the Frankly Impossible question a little after 6 a.m. So, again, only about half of us went to the movies in the past year. Now, I only go because Justin drags me. And he pays for it. So, you know what? It's cheap for me that way. Anyway, congratulations again to Autumn in Lewiston. All right, let's see. 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Coming up, three things you need to know. There is a heat advisory that's been issued for part of the states. We'll talk about that and a couple of other things on the way in two songs from right now here on 107.5 Frank FM.
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5: On the main turnpike in Saco, north and southbound shoulder closure happens for bridge work, guardrail, and slope work. New Gloucester through Auburn, north and southbound lane closure happens for drainage work. And in Litchfield, north and southbound right lane closure happens to construct culvert repair access. 295 is running on time. If you see any issues, please let us know. That's your traffic report.
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1: 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Maine's 2026 primary ballots are now surrounded by armed police and ready for a ranked choice recount. Police wheeled locked metal boxes filled with ballots from all around the state into the public safety building in Augusta yesterday. The ranked choice tabulation process will get started today, and the Secretary of State's office says people can actually watch the process live on YouTube. The Hurricanes now lead the Stanley Cup Finals 3-2 after a 4-2 win over the Golden Knights last night. Game 6 is set for Sunday. And finally, a heat advisory has been issued for parts of western and southern Maine, along with Carroll County, New Hampshire, from noon until 8 p.m. today. Heat index values could reach the mid-90s, making it feel as hot as 96 degrees at times in these areas. So make sure you stay hydrated and cool and in the shade, my friends. Let's see, coming up, I have Frank's Goodwood Motor Group good news story. And if you're a big old sappy sap like me, you might need to grab some Kleenex because a woman is being hailed as a hero after answering her door in the middle of the night and helping save a man's life. But she says the real hero is that man's 12-year-old son who refused to stop searching for help for his dad. That story is coming up next here on 107.5 Frank FM.
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2: On the main turnpike in Saco, north and southbound shoulder closure happens for bridge work, guardrail, and slope work. New Gloucester through Auburn, north and southbound lane closure happens for drainage work. And in Litchfield, north and southbound right lane closure happens to construct culvert repair access. 295 is running on time. If you see any issues, please let us know. That's your traffic report.
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4: From the MB Tractor Weather Center, here's Maine's total weather from Channel 8.
5: Patchy fog at the start, then clouds mixing with partial sunshine today. Very warm and muggy, 85 to 90 inland, closer to 80 along the coast. Pop-up showers or thunderstorms at any time. Tonight, mostly cloudy with areas of dense fog. Showers are likely after midnight, upper 50s. Weekend will bring back the sunshine, less humid air, with afternoon temperatures mid to upper 80s. Sunday, partly sunny, lower 80s. More showers here Sunday night into Monday. From Channel 8, I'm Chief Meteorologist Roger Griswold, bringing you Maine's total weather.
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1: Need some good news for once? 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
2: A woman is being hailed as a hero after answering her door in the middle of the night when she heard a knock and someone asking for help. But she says the real hero is the 12-year-old boy who refused to stop searching for help for his dad. Now, this Canadian woman, again, she was woken up in the middle of the night by this 12-year-old who needed help because his dad was unresponsive. So she jumped into action and performed CPR for about 10 minutes on the man. She followed instructions from 911 and kept him alive until paramedics arrived. Now, luckily, this man, the boy's dad, is now recovering from a heart attack. But here's the woman, Amy Pye, explaining the situation. Oh, give me just one second. I hit the wrong button. Oh, it's one of them days. All right, here we go. Here is Amy talking about that experience.
3: Saturday at 3 in the morning, and my doorbell goes. He was so brave being able to go door to door to get help for his dad, and that he saved his dad. And we sprint, run into his house, and his dad is on the floor, unresponsive. I like to think if my daughter was in that,
4: somebody would be there to do the same.
3: We kept going, paramedics ran in. One of them knelt down with me, said, I'm taking over.
2: So basically she heard this little boy. He had gone around the neighborhood 3 o'clock in the morning, and she answered the door, went with him, and luckily was able to help him save his father. So there you go. Some good news for your Finally Friday. And hey, the good news continues on this Friday morning. Coming up in the 7 o'clock hour, I have chances for you to win money. Yes, first up, the $1,000 minute presented by Harpswell Auto Sales. They give you the cue to call right around 7:15. Also going to give you a keyword in the 7 o'clock hour for Frank's $100,000 cash grab. And wanted to remind you that your very first chance today to get qualified for Frank's Grill and Chill, that is going to happen in the 9 a.m. hour. So tons of fantastic things for your Finally Friday.

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All right. Hopefully you got your air drumming in so far for the day with that one from Phil Collins. It's 107.5 Frank FM, 80s, 90s, and more. Happy Finally Friday, friends. 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And hey, coming up in less than 7 minutes, your chance to win a grand. 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

Well, if you fell down, get back up because it's time to play the $1,000 Minute today here on Frank FM. 10 questions, 60 seconds, $1,000 up for grabs. I would love to get caller number 8 on the line right now to take on this $1,000 Minute presented by Harpswell Auto Sales. Caller number 8 right now at 1-888-86-FRANK. Going to take on this Finally Friday's installment of the $1,000 Minute. Again, caller number 8, 1-888-86-FRANK. Good luck.

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1: This is Shelley from Harpswell.
2: Shelley in Harpswell, my lucky caller number 8 on this Finally Friday. How you feeling about taking on the $1,000 Minute?
1: Oh my, I'll give it a try.
2: I bet you're going to do a fantastic job, my friend. So, of course, that timer, it's going to go off as soon as I ask the very first question. Remember, if you don't know the answer to a question, please quickly say pass, and we will go back to that question if we have any time left. If you get all 10 questions answer correctly before that minute timer buzzes, you'll win $1,000. But get at least 5 correct answers, and you'll win a free round of mini golf for 4 at Martell's Ice Cream and Mini Golf on Route 1 in Saco, celebrating their 40th anniversary June 13th and 14th with $6 mini golf prizes and Maine's best ice cream. Wishing you wicked good luck this morning, Shelley.
1: Thank you.
2: You are welcome. All right, here we go. In 1964, Xerox patented what communication device?
1: Pass.
2: What are various Polish sausages collectively called?
1: Bangers?
2: Michael Stipe sang lead for what Rock Hall of Fame band?
1: Pass.
2: What state is known as the Beehive State?
1: Alabama.
2: What is the date of Valentine's Day?
1: February 14th.
2: What's your favorite sports team?
1: Rams.
2: What famous singer-songwriter once lived in Deer Isle, Maine?
1: John Travolta.
2: Who was the voice of Pizza the Hut in Spaceballs?
1: Pass.
2: What Prince album came out in 1984?
1: Pass.
2: What does ABC stand for in the TV network? We got time right there. Not quite enough for that free round of mini golf, Shelley. Some of these were doozies. Holy moly. Make them easy for a Finally Friday, Leif Erickson. Come on. Anyway, let's go over the answers to the ones that we didn't get this morning. In 1964, Xerox patented what communication device? That would be the old fax machine. Been a long time since I've seen one of them. Yeah. What are various Polish sausages called collectively? That is kielbasa. R.E.M. is the band that Michael Stipe sang lead for, that is also in the Rock Hall of Fame. Utah, I had no idea, is known as the Beehive State. Dan Fogelberg is the singer-songwriter that once lived in Deer Isle, Maine. Dom DeLuise was the voice of Pizza the Hut in the movie Spaceballs. Prince released the iconic album Purple Rain in 1984.
1: Of course.
2: ABC stands for American Broadcasting Company.
1: Yeah, I knew that.
2: We ran out of time, that flipping timer, I'll tell you, Shelley. But you did a great job, and who knows, maybe this was just a little practice run for us, and next time we go all the way and get you that grand, all right?
1: Thank you. Have a good day.
2: You too, hon. Bye-bye.
1: Bye-bye.
2: Shelley doing a great job with some really hard ones this morning. Jeez, I'm crow. So you get a chance to be like Shelley and take on those tricky trivia questions once again for the $1,000 Minute presented by Harpswell Auto Sales. Your next chance to play, Monday morning, right around 7:15. 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Coming up, 3 things you need to know. And before that, the first keyword that you need to know for your chance to win some cash. The $100,000 cash grab continues here on Frank. And I'll get you that keyword in 2 songs from right now here on 107.5 Frank FM.
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7: On the Maine Turnpike in Saco, north and southbound shoulder closure happens for bridge work, guardrail, and slope work. New Gloucester through Auburn, north and southbound lane closure happens for drainage work. And in Litchfield, north and southbound right lane closure happens to construct culvert repair access. 295 is running on time. If you see any issues, please let us know. That's your traffic report.
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0: Brought to you this morning by Donna's Greenhouse, with five greenhouses full of annuals, perennials, vegetable seedlings, and so much more. You can visit them today at the 216 Ricker Road location on the Auburn New Gloucester Town Line. Maine's 2026 primary ballots are now surrounded by armed police and ready for a ranked choice recount. Police wheeled locked metal boxes filled with ballots from all around the state into the public safety building in Augusta yesterday. The ranked choice tabulation process will get started today, and the Secretary of State's office says people can actually watch the process live on YouTube. The Hurricanes now lead the Stanley Cup Finals 3-2 after a 4-2 win over the Golden Knights last night. Game 6 is set for Sunday. And finally, a heat advisory has been issued for parts of western and southern Maine, along with Carroll County, New Hampshire, from noon until 8 p.m. today. Heat index values could reach the mid-90s, making it feel as hot as 96 degrees at times in these areas. So make sure you stay cool and hydrated today. Coming up, a full look at your Frank forecast from Maine's Total Weather, followed by a tune from a fella that's going to be performing tomorrow night at the Bank NH Pavilion in New Hampshire. We'll hear a song from him and his band coming up in less than 10 minutes on 107.5 Frank FM.
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5: On the main turnpike in Saco, north and southbound shoulder closure happens for bridge work, guardrail, and slope work. New Gloucester through Auburn, north and southbound lane closure happens for drainage work. And in Litchfield, north and southbound right lane closure happens to construct culvert repair access. 295 is running on time. If you see any issues, please let us know. That's your traffic report.
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12: 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From the MB Tractor Weather Center, here's Maine's total weather from Channel 8.
13: Patchy fog at the start, then clouds mixing with partial sunshine today. Very warm and muggy, 85 to 90 inland, closer to 80 along the coast. Pop-up showers or thunderstorms at any time. Tonight, mostly cloudy with areas of dense fog. Showers are likely after midnight, upper 50s. Weekend will bring back the sunshine, less humid air, with afternoon temperatures mid to upper 80s. Sunday, partly sunny, lower 80s. More showers here Sunday night into Monday. From Channel 8, I'm Chief Meteorologist Roger Griswold, bringing you Maine's total weather.
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Hootie, a.k.a. Darius Rucker, going to be in Frank Nation tomorrow night. He has a show at the Bank NH Pavilion down in Guilford, New Hampshire. Should be a fantastic time. There are still some tickets available to go see Darius Rucker live. You can head on over to the venue's website, banknhpavilion.com. It is Holly hanging with you on a Finally Friday. And let's see, coming up in the 9 o'clock hour, your very first chance to get qualified for Frank's Grill and Chill. Yes, that'll happen between 9 and 10 a.m. this morning here on Frank.

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0: 107.5 Frank FM. Look at that. We made it to that point in our Finally Friday together where it is time to name that tune. So let's do it. Here it is for your Finally Friday. This tune comes from the magical year of 1980. And this tune deals with the futility of not being happy with the things you have. Brian Eno produced this song and wrote the chorus, which he also sang on. The video for this particular tune broke new ground when it was exhibited at the New York Museum of Modern Art as part of a 1982 exhibition, which was called Performance Video. Now, the exhibit helped explain to parents what their kids were watching on MTV. The live version of this song was used in the opening sequence of the 1986 movie Down and Out in Beverly Hills. So, is the name of this tune from 1980 Don't Do Me Like That by Tom Petty and the Heartbreakers, Once in a Lifetime by Talking Heads, or is it Escape, the Pina Colada song by Rupert Holmes? Well, stick around, because not only will we name that tune, we're gonna play it for you coming up in less than 5 minutes right here on 107.5 Frank FM.
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2: On the main turnpike in Saco, north and southbound shoulder closure happens for bridge work, guardrail, and slope work. New Gloucester through Auburn, north and southbound lane closure happens for drainage work. And in Litchfield, north and southbound right lane closure happens to construct culvert repair access. 295 is running on time. If you see any issues, please let us know. That's your traffic report.
3: 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After an off day, the Red Sox are in action tonight, beginning a homestand against the Texas Rangers. Interim manager Chad Tracy says the day off was needed.
4: Tough. It got off to a really good start in New York, you know, and then the way it finished, yeah, I think it'd probably be good for everybody to have a breather and loss. You know, we need wins right now. We know that. They know that. I've said before, there's no consolation prizes, but you like to see your guys don't just roll over and cash it in. They keep fighting. It's no secret. We just got to get the bats going consistently again.
3: Third baseman Caleb Durbin, who has been playing well recently, says the Sox need to start stringing wins together.
5: Really tough, but got to bounce back. Off day tomorrow would be a good reset for sure. But then obviously you have to get something going at home. It's not really a choice at this point. Got to get it going.
3: Sonny Gray gets the start tonight. It's game one of three against Texas, a six-game homestand that also includes a series against the Blue Jays. 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
14: 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This one from 1980. Brian Eno, he produced this song and helped write the chorus, which he also sang on. If you said the name of this tune was Once in a Lifetime by Talking Heads, you are absolutely crushing it on this Finally Friday. And here it is now on your radio. 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

0: Oh yeah, a little Tom Petty time on your Finally Friday. It's 107.5 Frank FM, 80s, 90s, and more. Getting ready to go commercial free for over an hour. That's going to happen in less than 5 minutes. Happening in less than 25 minutes, I will get you the latest keyword for the $100,000 cash grab. So if you happen to miss it last hour, don't worry. I'll get that to you in less than 25 minutes, and you still got time to enter it for your chance to win some money, honey. And coming up in the 9 o'clock hour, that sounder, your cue to call and get qualified for Frank's Grillin' Show with our friends at Main Hardware. The sounder, your cue to call, is going to happen in the 9 a.m. hour at some point. But right now, I am hoping that you will join the show this morning and give me a call at 1-888-86-FRANK. I was thinking, since so many schools are out for the summer, it got me kind of reminiscing about what my perfect summer day as a kid was. Now, there were a lot of perfect summer days as a kid before, you know, of course, I got a summer job or had to babysit my sister. No offense, Kelly, I love you, but babysitting, bleh. Anyway, I think one of my, you know, my perfect summer day was either when I got to ride my bike, you know, far too far away from the house, probably farther than my mom thought I was riding to a friend's house who lived on a lake, and they had a boat, and it was like party time, you know. That was a perfect summer day. Or spending it with my Grammy and Grandpa Noonan and going down to Pine Point Beach, or even going down to Old Orchard Beach, and, you know, just enjoying that. Perfect summer days. I mean, they are a magical time here in Maine in Frank Nation. So I would love to hear it. What was your perfect summer day as a kid? Let me know at 1-888-86-FRANK.
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2: On the main turnpike in Saco, north and southbound shoulder closure happens for bridge work, guardrail, and slope work. New Gloucester through Auburn, north and southbound lane closure happens for drainage work. And in Litchfield, north and southbound right lane closure happens to construct culvert repair access. 295 is running on time. If you see any issues, please let us know. That's your traffic report.
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1: From the MB Tractor Weather Center, here's Maine's total weather from Channel 8.
16: Patchy fog at the start, then clouds mixing with partial sunshine today. Very warm and muggy, 85 to 90 inland, closer to 80 along the coast. Pop-up showers or thunderstorms at any time. Tonight, mostly cloudy with areas of dense fog. Showers are likely after midnight, upper 50s. Weekend will bring back the sunshine, less humid air, with afternoon temperatures mid to upper 80s. Sunday, partly sunny, lower 80s. More showers here Sunday night into Monday. From Channel 8, I'm Chief Meteorologist Roger Griswold. Bringing you Maine's total weather.
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0: 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We're

0: talking about what you did on your perfect summer day as a kid. What was that like for you? 1-888-86 Frank.
1: Good morning, Frank FM. Who's this? Where are you from?
2: Hey, it's Billy from Augusta.
0: Hey, Billy. All right. I'm wondering, what was your perfect summer day as a kid?
2: Oh, hanging out in the dark place.
0: What? What do you mean?
2: Yeah, we used to have a little stretch of woods. I grew up in a little suburb, but we had a little stretch of woods across the street behind my buddy's house. We used to call it the dark place. There was this big old oak tree surrounded by forest, and it was the coolest place on the planet. We used to bring our little tape recorders and listen to the different rock bands that we'd steal sets from our brothers and sisters. It was awesome.
0: Oh, that sounds like an excellent time. A nice, cool, dark place to hang out during the summertime.
2: Yeah, it was just the dark place. Yep.
0: I love it. Thanks for checking in, hon. I hope you have a great weekend.
2: You too now. Bye-bye.
0: Thanks. Bye.

0: 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We'll give it to you again in about 10 minutes.
1: Yes!
0: The $100,000 cash grab.
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0: 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We are reminiscing about summertime as a kiddo. What was your perfect summer day as a kid like?
1: Definitely spending it with my sister and my cousin at my grandmother's. The whole summer, we'd go to Park and Rec during the day, do arts and crafts, recess, and play ball. And then at the end of the day, we'd hit Rogers Lake and stay for the whole evening and have hot dogs on the Coleman Grill and wait for the ice cream truck to come.
0: Oh, I love it. That sounds like a perfect day still to me.
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0: is this? Where are you from?
1: Dean.
0: What was your perfect summer day as a kid like?
1: It was going to the beach, 6, 7, 8 years old, and I would take my mask with me, and when it was shallow, I would dive down about 10 feet and collect sand dollars. Then I would put them on the roof of the house so they would dry, paint them different colors.
0: A little arts and craft, a craft of noon, if you will.

0: Good morning, Frank FM. Who's this? Where are you from?
1: Kelly from Portland.
0: Hey, Kelly. Talking about the perfect summer day as a kid. What was that like for you?
1: I lived in New Hampshire, and we used to have a rope swing and swing off the top of the quarry and drop into the water.
0: Yes! Hello. Rope swings!
1: It was the best.
0: Hell yes! That's what it's all about. New England in the summertime, right?
1: Absolutely.

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And those fellas are going to be hitting the stage in Bangor at the Main Savings Amphitheater on July 25th. 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
1: Hi, this is Josh. I'm in Bowdoin.
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2: 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How you feeling about taking on the $1,000 Minute?
1: Oh my, I'll give it a try.
2: I bet you're going to do a fantastic job, my friend. So, of course, that timer, it's going to go off as soon as I ask the very first question. Remember, if you don't know the answer to a question, please quickly say pass, and we will go back to that question if we have any time left. If you get all 10 questions answer correctly before that minute timer buzzes, you'll win $1,000, but get at least 5 correct answers and you'll win a free round of mini golf for 4 at Martell's Ice Cream and Mini Golf on Route 1 in Saco, celebrating their 40th anniversary June 13th and 14th with $6 mini golf prizes and Maine's best ice cream. Wishing you wicked good luck this morning, Shelley.
1: Thank you.
2: You are welcome. All right, here we go. In 1964, Xerox patented what communication device?
1: Pass.
2: What are various Polish sausages collectively called?
1: Bangers?
2: Michael Stipe sang lead for what Rock Hall of Fame band?
1: Pass.
2: What state is known as the Beehive State?
1: Alabama.
2: What is the date of Valentine's Day?
1: February 14th.
2: What's your favorite sports team?
1: The Rams.
2: What famous singer-songwriter once lived in Deer Isle, Maine?
1: John Travolta.
2: Who was the voice of Pizza the Hut in Spaceballs?
1: Pass.
2: What Prince album came out in 1984?
1: Pass.
2: What does ABC stand for in the TV network? We got time right there. Not quite enough for that free round of mini golf, Shelley. Some of these were doozies. Holy moly. Make them easy for a Finally Friday, Leif Erickson. Come on. Anyway, let's go over the answers to the ones that we didn't get this morning. In 1964, Xerox patented what communication device? That would be the old fax machine. Been a long time since I've seen one of them. Yeah. What are various Polish sausages called collectively? That is kielbasa. R.E.M. is the band that Michael Stipe sang lead for that is also in the Rock Hall of Fame. Utah, I had no idea, is known as the Beehive State. Dan Fogelberg is the singer-songwriter that once lived in Deer Isle, Maine. Dom DeLuise was the voice of Pizza the Hut in the movie Spaceballs. Prince released the iconic album Purple Rain in 1984.
1: Of course.
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1: Yeah, I knew that.
2: We ran out of time, that flipping timer, I'll tell you, Shelley, but you did a great job, and who knows, maybe this was just a little practice run for us, and next time we go all the way and get you that grand, all right?
1: Thank you. Have a good day.
2: You too, hon. Bye-bye.
1: Bye-bye.
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5: 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Ace Garrett Crochet told the Boston Globe on Wednesday that his lat injury is, quote, a lot worse than we thought, end quote. Crochet has been out since April 29th and reportedly has not thrown a baseball in 2 weeks. Meanwhile, with the Red Sox returning home today, we could learn more about Roman Anthony's status. He has been out for more than a month, recovering from a partial tear in his right ring finger ligament. Romy Gonzalez continues to recover from left shoulder surgery and soon could begin a rehab assignment. Patrick Sandoval made a rehab start for Worcester yesterday. He went 1 3 innings, allowed a home run, struck out 3, and walked 1 as he continues to build up arm strength. And Nick Sogard continues to recover from right side soreness. This Red Sox injury update presented by the law offices of Joe Borenstein. 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

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Wishing you wicked good luck. All right, it is Holly here. Time for me to hit the old dusty trail on this finally Friday. Let's see. On the way, of course, Hayes is coming in. He's got more keywords coming up for you, and he also has another chance for you to get qualified for Frank's Grill and Chill, a chance to upgrade your backyard barbecue game during the summer, Frank. And that sounder for your chance to get qualified can go off between 12 and 1 this afternoon. So stay tuned for that. Also stay tuned. I've got to check your Frank

0: things hot in Bangor this summer. They have a show lined up at the Main Savings Amphitheater on July 25th. I have a tune from them on the way for your Finally Friday. But I hope the rest of it is fantastic. Stay cool out there. Stay hydrated. And I will talk to you tomorrow morning right here on 107.5 Frank FM.
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6: From the MB Tractor Weather Center, here's Maine's total weather from Channel 8.
7: Patchy fog at the start, then clouds mixing with partial sunshine today. Very warm and muggy, 85 to 90 inland, closer to 80 along the coast. Pop-up showers or thunderstorms at any time. Tonight, mostly cloudy with areas of dense fog. Showers are likely after midnight, upper 50s. Weekend will bring back the sunshine, less humid air, with afternoon temperatures mid to upper 80s. Sunday, partly sunny, lower 80s. More showers here Sunday night into Monday. From Channel 8, I'm Chief Meteorologist Roger Griswold. Bringing you Maine's total weather.
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107.5 Frank FM. Good Friday morning. I'm a little bit spazzy. It's Friday, man. We made it to the weekend. How you doing, Frank Nation? Let's hang out for a little while. Midday session is ready to go. I'm Hayes, and these are the Black Crowes.

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That's where I go whenever I hear that song. Hey, coming up this hour, I'm going to go over that keyword that our lovely little Miss Holly put forth last hour, so make sure you're listening for that for the $100,000 cash grab presented by MB Tractor. We'll talk about some other cool things as well. 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

0: Diving into an ocean doesn't sound half bad this morning. 107.5 Frank FM. I'm sure there's some people who have. You know, I know the ocean waters are a balmy 50 degrees, but man, when you wake up at the crack and, you know, it's like 70 and humid already, diving into an ocean right now does not sound bad. Anywho, hi, I'm Hayes. Welcome to another midday session on your 107.5 Frank FM radio and stream. Happy freaking Friday. The weekend is here. Our Summer of Frank is in full effect. And of course, our Summer of Frank Friday is happening. So you're going to get something really cool. I'll guide you in on that as to when that's going to happen. We've got our $100,000 cash grab. I got a couple new keywords for you. I will go over Holly's keyword from last hour in case you missed it in just a few minutes. So stick around for that. What else we got going on? Oh, yeah. Frank's Grill and Chill with Maine Hardware. Mm-hmm. Somebody got to qualify for that today. So we're going to get into all that. And of course, later on with Leaf, we'll be going into our no repeat weekend. It's freaking Friday, man. Let's enjoy. And let's make that even better with some great classic hits. Coming up, one of my all-time favorite bands. I've been going back and forth online with this guy about this band for the past couple of days. We love this band so much. And hopefully that'll pique your interest to stick around to hear one of their greatest songs ever. That and more coming up. 107.5 Frank FM.
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0: And there they are on your 107.5 Frank FM radio and stream. Definitely one of my top three favorite bands of all time. Stone Temple Pilots' Interstate Love Song on this Friday morning. I'm Hayes, of course, playing nothing but classic hits from the 80s, 90s, and more. And here to tell you, there was a keyword last hour that Holly put forth into the universe. And it was cash, by the way. C-A-S-H was, in fact, the 9 o'clock keyword. 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
1: From the MB Tractor Weather Center, here's Maine's total weather from Channel 8.
2: Patchy fog at the start, then clouds mixing with partial sunshine today. Very warm and muggy, 85 to 90 inland, closer to 80 along the coast. Pop-up showers or thunderstorms at any time. Tonight, mostly cloudy with areas of dense fog. Showers are likely after midnight, upper 50s. Weekend will bring back the sunshine, less humid air, with afternoon temperatures mid to upper 80s. Sunday, partly sunny, lower 80s. More showers here Sunday night into Monday. From Channel 8, I'm Chief Meteorologist Roger Griswold. Bringing you Maine's total weather.
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0: 107.5 Frank FM, just perusing through this Friday morning. Ah, Cheryl's here. What's up, girl?
1: This ain't no disco.
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All right, who's ready to ride like the wind? I know a lot of you Mainers that are hopping on the hogs and the scooters and the motorcycles are going to be heading over to Laconia, New Hampshire for Bike Week kicking off tomorrow. So ride safe, my brothers and sisters. And for all you people with more than two wheels, be on the lookout for all the bikers, not just starting tomorrow, but all summer long. Now then, little riding music. 107.5 Frank FM.

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Oh, yeah. Maybe you want to whistle while you work. Thank you, Scorpions, for that one. 107.5 Frank FM, where I got a keyword knocking on my door over here. I'm going to have to let it in soon. So stick around. I'll put that out to you. 107.5 Frank FM.

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0: 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Oh, Rick. I know it's only a song, but you could get any chick you want. You got to go after your buddy Jesse's girl. Not cool at all. That's very sad, actually. But here's something that's very, very happy. A round of golf, 18 holes. Yes, sir. Spring Meadow Golf Course in Gray. Hayes, how can I get in on that? Well, I'm going to tell you. You listen to Leif Erickson later on this afternoon. He is going to present to you the Workday Time Warp around 3:45 in that, you know, that round of golf, the 18 holes at Spring Meadows Golf Course in Gray. Could be yours. Oh, and did I mention with a golf cart? Yeah. Now you're listening, right? Yeah, good. Make sure you're listening to Leif, though, later on. Workday Time Warp, 3:45, of course, all presented and powered by Best Home Generators. Now, coming up, I do have that keyword for you. Don't go nowhere.
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0: 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Oh, Alanis, how I love thee. And I still have a tiny little crush on her to this day. It all started back in my 20s. Now then, who is ready for a keyword, my friend? Well, I got one for you, because it's all part of the $100,000 cash grab presented by MB Tractor. Yes, this hour's keyword is going to be bird. All right, B-I-R-D, bird. 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He's big. He's yellow. He's a bird. B-I-R-D. Go ahead to 1075frank.com and enter bird now or forever. Hold your, I don't know. I can't think of anything clever.
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2: From the MB Tractor Weather Center, here's Maine's total weather from Channel 8.
3: Patchy fog at the start, then clouds mixing with partial sunshine today. Very warm and muggy, 85 to 90 inland, closer to 80 along the coast. Pop-up showers or thunderstorms at any time. Tonight, mostly cloudy with areas of dense fog. Showers are likely after midnight, upper 50s. Weekend will bring back the sunshine, less humid air, with afternoon temperatures mid to upper 80s. Sunday, partly sunny, lower 80s. More showers here Sunday night into Monday. From Channel 8, I'm Chief Meteorologist Roger Griswold. Bringing you Maine's total weather.
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Stick around for that. Deep Blue Something, take us there.

0: Catch Oxford Championship Series Racing this Saturday at Oxford Plains Speedway. And on Saturday, June 20th, it's Fan Appreciation Night. 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

0: 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Brought to you by our friends at KP's Place Center Street in Auburn, my friends. Oh, yeah. From 84 to 81, we go with Queen. I'm going to give Lisa a big shout out and Turner for suggesting this one. And I urge you to be listening for the cue to call for Frank's Grill and Chill. Yeah, I feel its presence everywhere. I think it's going to happen soon. So,
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107.5 Frank FM. Miss Cindy back there. By request. I've got Tina checking in from Gorham. Said she wanted some I'm in a good mood. It's Friday music. Shebop will suffice from 1984. So there you go, girl. Yeah. All right. Pet Shop Boys creeping in right now from 1985. Got a little Casey Kasem going on here. Here's West End Girls inside the ultimate 80s lunch hour on Frank. I know, that was a horrible impression.

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We're here for you. 80s, 90s, and more on the job. 107.5 Frank FM.

0: all sweat. We got Dark and Dirty. We got Def Leppard back there with Pour Some Sugar. We got the Shebop. And what is it, Friday? Yes. I got to give Elizabeth a shout out in York. She asked for that there, Poison, or as I like to call them, Boisano from 1986. Talk Dirty to me on this Friday afternoon, Ultimate 80s Lunch Hour, which happens every weekday from noon to 1 right here on 107.5 Frank FM. 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
3: 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After an off day, the Red Sox are in action tonight, beginning a homestand against the Texas Rangers. Interim manager Chad Tracy says the day off was needed.
4: Tough. It got off to a really good start in New York, you know, and then the way it finished, yeah, I think it'd probably be good for everybody to have a breather in the office. You know, we need wins right now. We know that. They know that. I've said before, there's no consolation prizes, but you like to see when your guys don't just roll over and cash it in. They keep fighting. It's no secret. We just got to get the bats going consistently again.
3: Third baseman Caleb Durbin, who has been playing well recently, says the Sox need to start stringing wins together.
5: Really tough, but got to bounce back. Off day tomorrow would be a good reset for sure. But then obviously you have to get something going at home. It's not really a choice at this point. Got to get it going.
3: Sonny Gray gets the start tonight. It's game one of three against Texas, a six-game homestand that also includes a series against the Blue Jays. The Red Sox Report brought to you by Headlight Motor Group, Sabata Street, Lewiston, where they don't take their customers for a ride. They put you in the ride.
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0: Mr. Mellencamp up in here. 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
12: From the MB Tractor Weather Center, here's Maine's total weather from Channel 8.
13: Hot and humid this afternoon. Temperatures in the mid to upper 80s inland and 90s in western Maine. But at the coastline, a sea breeze and fog, keeping things in the 70s and even 60s. We have a chance for showers and thunderstorms, and a few of them could cause some flash flooding. We're watching for that during the evening hours. For tomorrow, looks really nice. Mid-80s, sunny, and it could be in the upper 80s. The humidity fading. On Sunday, around 80 degrees, partly sunny. From Channel 8, I'm meteorologist Ted McInerney bringing you Maine's total weather.
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Well, Miss Nicole, who's checking in today from the magical land of Portland, there's your REM from 1989 and Stand. Inside the ultimate 80s lunchroom still. Let's get some Mr. Mister into our universe. From 1985, it's Carrie.

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Kelly Keegi, let's give it up for him, drummer extraordinaire for the band Night Ranger. On your 107.5 Frank FM radio and stream. Oh look, it's Dr. Noah Drake now. 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

0: 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All right. Now, this next song, I can't be held responsible if you have the urge to swallow raw eggs, maybe chase a chicken.
1: I talk like this.
0: Sorry. Putting that disclaimer out there right now. 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

0: 107.5 Frank FM, my friends. Yes, indeed. That'd be Bengals back there. I'm Hayes, of course. I'm going to have a new keyword coming up for you this hour for the $100,000 cash grab presented by MB Tractor. So make sure you're on the listen for that. It happened in about 20-ish minutes. But I do want to also remind you, it's a Summer of Frank Friday. So you definitely want to be listening for your chance to get yourself something super cool. All right. 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

0: Ladies and gentlemen, Jesus Jones, 107.5 Frank FM. The rumor is that they wanted two names that were just unique in one way that everybody knew, like Jesus, and a very regular name like Jones. So there's the origin of Jesus Jones and their name. Now then, who's ready for a keyword? I know you is. 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
11: From the MB Tractor Weather Center, here's Maine's total weather from Channel 8.
12: Hot and humid this afternoon. Temperatures in the mid to upper 80s inland and 90s in western Maine. But at the coastline, a sea breeze and fog, keeping things in the 70s and even 60s. We have a chance for showers and thunderstorms, and a few of them could cause some flash flooding. We're watching for that during the evening hours. For tomorrow, looks really nice. Mid-80s, sunny, and it could be in the upper 80s. The humidity fading. On Sunday, around 80 degrees, partly sunny. From Channel 8, I'm meteorologist Ted McInerney bringing you Maine's total weather.
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107.5 Frank FM. Yeah, just kind of tooling through this Friday afternoon with yours truly, Hayes. And yeah, we got the Maine Ultimate Yard Sale happening tomorrow. I'm going to talk to you about that next hour.

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0: Madness. And Kelsey, who was listening in Lewiston today, likes Madness. That was a good suggestion from her. So thank you, Kels, for listening to 107.5 Frank FM via your stream today. It's always nice to hear that. Now, listen, tomorrow's means ultimate spring yard sale happening. Yeah, I'm pretty stoked. I like to go because I get to do an early shift. I take your money at the gate and make sure you bring cash. All right. I know they used to have ATMs there, but again, I can't stress this enough because every once in a while we'll get one or two people that are like, oh, there's no ATM here. Well, you know, bring the cash. Cash is king. It's going to be a great day, too. The humidity level is supposed to be low. There'll be hundreds of sellers, thousands of items up for grabs. $10 to get in. If you got a kid under 12, they're free. All right. Parking is free, too. And I think there's still a couple of spots left. You need to get on that today, though. You can't be waiting anymore. Details, 1075frank.com. Maine's Ultimate Spring Yard Sale happening tomorrow out in Cumberland. I look forward to going out there. It's some beautiful country there. And I look forward to repeating the keyword for the $100,000 cash grab coming up.
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2: 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I'm gonna have a good day.
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1: 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Now, if you missed last hour's keyword, it was fish. F-I-S-H, the 1 o'clock keyword, once again, was fish. So make sure you've entered that, if you haven't already, because we want you to win money. That's what we do here at Frank. We aims to please. So go on. Fish. I'll wait right here for you.
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9: Hot and humid this afternoon. Temperatures in the mid to upper 80s inland and 90s in western Maine. But at the coastline, a sea breeze and fog, keeping things in the 70s and even 60s. We have a chance for showers and thunderstorms, and a few of them could cause some flash flooding. We're watching for that during the evening hours. For tomorrow, it looks really nice. Mid-80s, sunny, and it could be in the upper 80s. The humidity fading. On Sunday, around 80 degrees, partly sunny. From Channel 8, I'm meteorologist Ted McInerney bringing you Maine's total weather.
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Oh, Nana, you and your balloons. I'm going to go. Let me go. I'm going to leave it to Leaf. He's going to get you through the rest of your afternoon. He's got keywords. He's even got that Summer Frank Friday thing happening. So be on the listen for that and the Grill and Chill Q.

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107.5 Frank FM, 80s, 90s at war. Good afternoon, I'm Leif Erickson. Really feels like a sandals kind of day today because who wants to deal with putting on and taking off socks in this humidity? No thank you. But cars,

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Is your grill on its last legs? Are you navigating around the rusty spots? Well, maybe you could get a big upgrade from Main Hardware. 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

0: 107.5 Frank FM, 80s, 90s, and more. Madonna, as we're truly feeling that summer of Frank heat out there today, I say that's a good thing. Yeah, it could be worse. It could be like 59 and drizzly out there. Sometimes you get those June days. Not today and not this weekend, and it doesn't look like next week either. I can tell you, though, that next week the Portland Sea Dogs are back in town taking on the Somerset Patriots. I just happen to have a family four-pack of tickets to give away for Summer of Frank Friday to the Wednesday, June 17th game that starts at 6. Now, before I open the phone lines, you do need to pick these up at our Westbrook studios during normal business hours. Now that we've cleared that up, let's take caller 10, Goodwin Motor Group Hotline, 1-888-86-FRANK. Caller 10 gets the Sea Dogs family four-pack. Again, caller 10, 1-888-86-FRANK for this week's Summer of Frank Friday, which is brought to you by Town and Country Federal Credit Union. On the way, another keyword, and we'll get down to our workday time warp.
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0: 107.5 Prank FM, 80s, 90s, and more. Congratulating our pal Jay from Litchfield, winner of the family four-pack of Sea Dogs tickets with this week's Summer of Frank Friday, brought to you by Town & Country Federal Credit Union. And stay tuned, next week's prize also has a bit of a baseball theme. 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
0: 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The final episode of the show Empty Nest aired, and Alanis Morissette released her album Jagged Little Pill. 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
13: Showers and thunderstorms this evening. Otherwise, it's hot and humid out there. It will start to fade a little bit overnight, but still a steamy night. Temperatures down into the upper 50s and low 60s overnight. For Saturday, we'll have some morning fog, but that will lift. And we'll be looking at sunshine and temperatures in the mid to upper 80s. A hot day, but humidity slowly fading, especially up in the mountains. On Sunday, partly sunny, highs near 80. However, a chance for showers late in the afternoon into the evening. From Channel 8, I'm meteorologist Ted McInerney, Maine's Total Weather.
0: 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This week in history, Johnny Cochran utters the famous line, "If the glove don't fit, you must acquit." The final episode of Empty Nest aired with Richard Mulligan and, of course, Alanis Morissette releasing her breakthrough album, Jagged Little Pill, 1994, 1995, or 1996. 1-888-86-FRANK.
14: 1995?
0: Do you remember it like it was yesterday?
14: I did a lot of it in history class, put you that way.
0: The summer of 95 was the summer after I graduated from high school, so obviously that summer's near and dear to me. And, of course, I'll never forget that musical shot heard around the world the first time I heard You Ought to Know from Alanis Morissette. 95 is correct. Who's this?
14: This is Brandon.
0: Where are you from, Brandon?
14: I'm from Lewiston.
0: All right, let's send you some free golf at Spring Meadows Golf Club in Gray, Brandon.
14: Awesome. Thank you so much. It'll be a great Father's Day gift.

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1: 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Hey, Monday will come around again, and so will 10 questions flying at you in 60 seconds' time. If you can answer them all correctly, you could win $1,000 cash. $1,000 minute powered by Harpswell Auto Sales. And, of course, if you fall short of that but get at least five right, you'll win Mini Golf for four at Martell's Mini Golf and Ice Cream in Saco. Here's one of the questions that'll be hurled at you on Monday morning. What substance is used to improve grip on a baseball and a violin bow's contact on strings? Oh, the things this stuff can do. What substance is used to improve grip on a baseball as well as a violin bow's contact on strings? The answer's next.
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17: 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One of the questions you'll have to answer correctly: what substance is used to improve grip on a baseball and a violin bow's contact on strings? Well, it's the almighty rosin. Yeah, rosin. If you watch a baseball game, you might see the rosin bag on the pitcher's mound. And, well, we all remember Charlie Daniels singing about rosining up that bow. Rosin, remember that Monday morning, could make you $1,000 cash on Frank FM.

0: 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So you're preparing to shop until you drop tomorrow at the Cumberland Fairgrounds. Maine's ultimate spring yard sale's almost here. 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Three things that you should make sure to bring with you, okay? Number one, bring cash. You want to have a good supply of cash on hand. Number two, bring sunscreen. Yeah, it's going to be warm and you want to protect yourself out there. Number three, make sure you bring a lot of space in the back of your vehicle because who knows, you could be bopping around at the hundreds of sellers and find something that you can't live without. You buy it and you realize you don't have enough room in the back of your vehicle. We've actually had people do that, and then they'll have to, you know, have people watch over something, go and get another vehicle to bring it home with them. And it's just the kind of unexpected delight you can find at the yard sale. So we'll see you there 9 a.m. tomorrow when those gates open up. Hey, let's open up the gates of the weekend. Your no-repeat weekend kicks off next with Fine Young Cannibals and over an hour commercial-free, too.
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15: From the MB Tractor Weather Center, here's Maine's total weather from Channel 8.
16: Showers and thunderstorms this evening. Otherwise, it's hot and humid out there. It will start to fade a little bit overnight, but still a steamy night. Temperatures down into the upper 50s and low 60s overnight. For Saturday, we'll have some morning fog, but that will lift. And we'll be looking at sunshine and temperatures in the mid to upper 80s. A hot day, but humidity slowly fading, especially up in the mountains. On Sunday, partly sunny, highs near 80. However, a chance for showers late in the afternoon into the evening. From Channel 8, I'm meteorologist Ed McInerney, Maine's Total Weather.
15: 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You've worked all week for this very moment. 107.5 Frank FM is officially declaring it. The weekend. We're kicking off Frank's famous No Repeat Weekend with over an hour of commercial-free hits. 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

107.5 Frank FM, 80s, 90s, and more. We've got your grilling soundtrack this weekend. Whatever time of day you decide to grill, no repeat weekend in full effect with Michael Jackson right there. Congratulations to our latest qualifiers for Frank's Grill and Chill with Maine Hardware. We just heard from Charlotte and Casco earlier today. Abigail from North Berwick, Josh from Bowdoin also qualified to win that awesome prize package, the brand new Weber grill, the Yeti cooler, and $100 to load up that cooler and grill, all from our friends at Maine Hardware, St. John Street in Portland. You know, if you got some projects to do this weekend, or maybe you need to stock up on things for the backyard, you're entertaining, you want to make that a priority stop in the Portland area there over at the Maine Hardware on St. John. Hey, around the corner, John Mellencamp, and we owe you one more keyword for this week for the

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5: 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Ace Garrett Crochet told the Boston Globe on Wednesday that his lat injury is, quote, a lot worse than we thought, end quote. Crochet has been out since April 29th and reportedly has not thrown a baseball in 2 weeks. Meanwhile, with the Red Sox returning home today, we could learn more about Roman Anthony's status. He has been out for more than a month, recovering from a partial tear in his right ring finger ligament. Romy Gonzalez continues to recover from left shoulder surgery and soon could begin a rehab assignment. Patrick Sandoval made a rehab start for Worcester yesterday. He went 1 1/3 innings, allowed a home run, struck out 3, and walked 1 as he continues to build up arm strength. And Nick Sogard continues to recover from right side soreness. This Red Sox injury update presented by the law offices of Joe Borenstein. 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

0: 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We have one more keyword for this week, and then we can officially tap out into weekend mode. $100,000 cash grab powered by MB Tractor and Equipment. 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
14: From the MB Tractor Weather Center, here's Maine's total weather from Channel 8.
15: Showers and thunderstorms this evening. Otherwise, it's hot and humid out there. It will start to fade a little bit overnight, but still a steamy night. Temperatures down into the upper 50s and low 60s overnight. For Saturday, we'll have some morning fog, but that will lift. And we'll be looking at sunshine and temperatures in the mid to upper 80s. A hot day, but humidity slowly fading, especially up in the mountains. On Sunday, partly sunny, highs near 80. However, a chance for showers late in the afternoon into the evening. From Channel 8, I'm meteorologist Ted McInerney, Maine's Total Weather.
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4: All right, lots of America catching World Cup fever. USA taking on Paraguay tonight. We're going back to a year in which the World Cup occurred, some 44 years ago, 1982. Spain was the host country that year, and Italy was your FIFA World Cup champion. Joan Jett and the Blackhearts with this chart topper from 1982, 107.5 Frank FM.

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Good year for the Ford Motor Company. The top-selling vehicle was the Ford F-Series, the top-selling passenger car, the Ford Escort, in 1982. And Crosby, Stills, and Nash enjoyed this major hit with Graham Nash on lead.

107.5 Frank FM. Before we had John Hughes and the Brat Pack, we had Cameron Crowe and the kids from Ridgemont High and Mr. Hand as well, of course. Fast Times at Ridgemont High, a big box office success in 1982, wrapping up our 6 o'clock class reunion with a theme song from that movie and Jackson Brown. No Repeat Weekend. Here we go, George Michael.

0: 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Genesis were not known for doing covers, and you know, Phil Collins, as great as he was at playing the music of Genesis, wanted to do some other things as well. So when he started up his solo career, he was able to tap into his early love of Motown music and do a great Motown cover there, You Can't Hurry Love. Of course, many years later, he would record an album of mostly Motown songs. How do you do? It's Leif Erickson. Hey, reminder, tomorrow, the big day. You've been waiting all winter for this. You've probably been accumulating a lot of stuff as well. And if so, you're probably selling tomorrow. But a whole lot of buyers want to get in on a whole lot of deals, and there'll be plenty of them tomorrow at Maine's Ultimate Spring Yard Sale. It's all getting set up right now. 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Lots of food options once you get inside the gates. Make sure you bring some cash, and yeah, like I said, you just never know what you're going to find there. So make sure you got enough space in the back of your vehicle in case you find this very large object that you want to bring home with you. On the way, Huey Lewis and the news. Some yes forthcoming as well for Sacco. It's all part of Frank's No Repeat Weekend.
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4: Showers and thunderstorms this evening. Otherwise, it's hot and humid out there. It will start to fade a little bit overnight, but still a steamy night. Temperatures down into the upper 50s and low 60s overnight. For Saturday, we'll have some morning fog, but that will lift. And we'll be looking at sunshine and temperatures in the mid to upper 80s. A hot day, but humidity slowly fading, especially up in the mountains. On Sunday, partly sunny, highs near 80. However, a chance for showers late in the afternoon into the evening. From Channel 8, I'm meteorologist Ted McInerney, Maine's Total Weather.
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Leif Erickson out of here. I might see you first thing at Maine's Ultimate Yard Sale tomorrow. If not, we'll chat again on Sunday morning. The Bengals.

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107.5 Frank FM, 80s, 90s, and more on a Friday night get-together. The heat is on. There's Glenn Frine. Yeah, it has been warm the last few days, but hey, we have earned that warmth. No question about it. No repeat weekend. Don hanging out with you. Michael Jackson, Def Leppard, and the Escape Club right now, Nirvana on Frank.

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0: 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Billy Idol and White Wedding. Billy going to be at the Maine Savings Amphitheater later on this summer on August 11th. That's a song, by the way, that is played at a lot of weddings, but it's an anti-wedding song. At least when he wrote it, he said it was anti-wedding. I've got Stevie Nicks Raid around the corner, and Fleetwood Mac announcing they have revisited their 1988's Greatest Hits compilation, and they're going to add 10 more tracks. It's going to be now entitled Greatest Hits Deluxe Edition. It will include songs like The Chain, Landslide, Silver Springs, and You Make Lovin' Fun. It will be available in a 2-CD set or 2 LPs. You're going to get black vinyl or clear vinyl exclusively through the band's website.
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0: 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Here's Maine's total weather from Channel 8.
1: Showers and thunderstorms this evening. Otherwise, it's hot and humid out there. It will start to fade a little bit overnight, but still a steamy night. Temperatures down into the upper 50s and low 60s overnight. For Saturday, we'll have some morning fog, but that will lift, and we'll be looking at sunshine and temperatures in the mid to upper 80s. A hot day, but humidity slowly fading, especially up in the mountains. On Sunday, partly sunny, highs near 80. However, a chance for showers late in the afternoon into the evening. From Channel 8, I'm meteorologist Ted McInerney, Maine's Total Weather.
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